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1: Sabroso.
2: I had one of my girls. 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Actually, yeah, we definitely had too much tequila, because I don't know why we were playing on your phone right now. I'm going to just block you. Bye.

0: Llévanos contigo.
1: Why do nice people choose the wrong people to date? We accept the love we think we deserve. Do we make them know that they deserve more?